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9: I'm Kurt Sanderson with your Saskatoon weather tonight. Partly cloudy, wind southeast at 30, gusting to 50 with a low of 17. Monday, a mix of sun and cloud, wind southeast at 30 and a high of 25. Tuesday, cloudy with a high of 20. And Wednesday, cloudy with a 60% chance of showers and a high of 15 degrees.
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1: Hey there. It's Derek Chesney here with the Saskatoon Crime Stoppers. This week on Crime Stoppers Unmasked, we're needing your assistance to identify a suspect in an armed robbery that took place in the 1500 block of Idlewild Drive North on October 25th, 2025, around suppertime. Video surveillance shows the suspect enter the restaurant through the main doors. He was wearing a gray Puma bunny hug with dark lettering. His hood was up and his face was covered by a black mask. Staff was thrown off as the suspect was posing as a delivery driver and was carrying a red Skip the Dishes bag. After the suspect pointed a gun at staff and demanded money, he jumped over the counter and ripped the cash drawer out of the register before fleeing the scene. Do you have information about this suspect or information about any other crime? If so, please give us a call at 1-800-222-8477, or you can leave a tip online at SaskatoonCrimeStoppers.com. You can also check out our Facebook, Instagram, and our homepage for more photos of the suspect and other active crimes within the city. We pay cash rewards of up to $2,000 for information that leads to an arrest. We don't want your name. We just want your assistance. Saskatoon Crime Stoppers. 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
1: I'm Kurt Sanderson with your Saskatoon weather tonight. Partly cloudy, wind southeast at 30, gusting to 50 with a low of 17. Monday, a mix of sun and cloud, wind southeast at 30 and a high of 25. Tuesday, cloudy with a high of 20. And Wednesday, cloudy with a 60% chance of showers and a high of 15 degrees.
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10: I'm Kurt Sanderson with your Saskatoon weather tonight. Partly cloudy, wind southeast at 30, gusting to 50 with a low of 17. Monday, a mix of sun and cloud. Wind southeast at 30 and a high of 25. Tuesday, cloudy with a high of 20. And Wednesday, cloudy with a 60% chance of showers and a high of 15 degrees.
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10: I'm Kurt Sanderson with your Saskatoon weather tonight. Partly cloudy, wind southeast at 30, gusting to 50 with a low of 17. Monday, a mix of sun and cloud, wind southeast at 30 and a high of 25. Tuesday, cloudy with a high of 20. And Wednesday, cloudy with a 60% chance of showers and a high of 15 degrees.
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0: This weekend, the 98 Cool Music Hall of Fame celebrates the big concerts of 2026. Those who have come through town already. Still on the calendar. Can't stop this thing we started. You gotta know it's alive. Saskatoon has so many great venues for live music, and we love them all. It's the Concerts Hall of Fame. 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
12: I'm Kurt Sanderson with your Saskatoon weather tonight. Partly cloudy, wind southeast at 30, gusting to 50 with a low of 17. Monday, a mix of sun and cloud, wind southeast at 30 and a high of 25. Tuesday, cloudy with a high of 20. And Wednesday, cloudy with a 60% chance of showers and a high of 15 degrees.
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8: I'm Kurt Sanderson with your Saskatoon weather. Tonight, partly cloudy, wind southeast at 30, gusting to 50 with a low of 17. Monday, a mix of sun and cloud, wind southeast at 30 and a high of 25. Tuesday, cloudy with a high of 20. And Wednesday, cloudy with a 60% chance of showers and a high of 15 degrees.
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17: I'm Kurt Sanderson with your Saskatoon weather tonight. Partly cloudy, wind southeast at 30, gusting to 50 with a low of 17. Monday, a mix of sun and cloud, wind southeast at 30 and a high of 25. Tuesday, cloudy with a high of 20. And Wednesday, cloudy with a 60% chance of showers and a high of 15 degrees.
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10: I'm Kurt Sanderson with your Saskatoon weather tonight. Partly cloudy, wind southeast at 30, gusting to 50 with a low of 17. Monday, a mix of sun and cloud. Wind southeast at 30 and a high of 25. Tuesday, cloudy with a high of 20. And Wednesday, cloudy with a 60% chance of showers and a high of 15 degrees.
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0: Hey, Jared here. 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
7: I'm Kurt Sanderson with your Saskatoon weather tonight. Partly cloudy, wind southeast at 30, gusting to 50 with a low of 17. Monday, a mix of sun and cloud, wind southeast at 30 and a high of 25. Tuesday, cloudy with a high of 20. And Wednesday, cloudy with a 60% chance of showers and a high of 15 degrees.
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7: I'm Kurt Sanderson with your Saskatoon weather tonight. Partly cloudy, wind southeast at 30, gusting to 50 with a low of 17. Monday, a mix of sun and cloud, wind southeast at 30 and a high of 25. Tuesday, cloudy with a high of 20. And Wednesday, cloudy with a 60% chance of showers and a high of 15 degrees.
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10: I'm Kurt Sanderson with your Saskatoon weather tonight. Partly cloudy, wind southeast at 30, gusting to 50 with a low of 17. Monday, a mix of sun and cloud, wind southeast at 30 and a high of 25. Tuesday, cloudy with a high of 20. And Wednesday, cloudy with a 60% chance of showers and a high of 15 degrees.
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0: somewhere. Yeah. We could just go up there and hang out.
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0: Mm.
1: They have pre-wrapped sausages, but they don't have pre-wrapped bacon.
0: Well, can you blame them?
1: Yeah.

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1: Of course we would. We just eat more.
0: And buy really expensive ketchups with it.
1: That's right. All the fanciest Dijon ketchup.

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4: Hey there. It's Derek Chesney here with the Saskatoon Crime Stoppers. This week on Crime Stoppers Unmasked, we're needing your assistance to identify a suspect in an armed robbery that took place in the 1500 block of Idlewild Drive North on October 25th, 2025, around supper time. Video surveillance shows the suspect enter the restaurant through the main doors. He was wearing a gray Puma bunny hug with dark lettering. His hood was up and his face was covered by a black mask. Staff was thrown off as the suspect was posing as a delivery driver and was carrying a red Skip the Dishes bag. After the suspect pointed a gun at staff and demanded money, he jumped over the counter and ripped the cash drawer out of the register before fleeing the scene. Do you have information about this suspect or information about any other crime? 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We don't want your name. 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
3: Hey there. Derek Chesney here with the Saskatoon Crime Stoppers. This week on Crime Stoppers Unmasked, we're needing your assistance to identify a suspect in an armed robbery that took place in the 1500 block of Idlewild Drive North on October 25th, 2025, around supper time. Video surveillance shows the suspect enter the restaurant through the main doors. He was wearing a gray Puma bunny hug with dark lettering. His hood was up and his face was covered by a black mask. Staff was thrown off as the suspect was posing as a delivery driver and was carrying a red Skip the Dishes bag. After the suspect pointed a gun at staff and demanded money, he jumped over the counter and ripped the cash drawer out of the register before fleeing the scene. Do you have information about this suspect or information about any other crime? 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You can also check out our Facebook, Instagram, and our homepage for more photos of the suspect and other active crimes within the city. 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We don't want your name. We just want your assistance. Saskatoon Crime Stoppers. 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
8: Good morning. Here's your news for Monday, June 1st. The Saskatoon Fire Department was called to the Park Ridge neighborhood last night for the report of a structure fire. Crews arrived in the 600 block of Kinloch Crescent around 9:30 p.m. Firefighters said they saw smoke and fire coming from a basement window upon arrival. No one remained inside the house, and the fire has since been completely extinguished. Then this morning at 3:59, crews were called to the 400 block of Avenue S North. Upon arrival, they spotted smoke coming from main floor windows. All occupants had evacuated safely. A fire investigator is on both scenes to conduct an examination to identify cause, origin, and damage estimate. A man was fined $809 on Saturday after speeding down Valley Road because he was late for golf. At 6:30 p.m., Corman Park Police Service clocked the vehicle traveling at 51 kilometers over the posted speed limit. A traffic stop was conducted, and the driver was found to have a small amount of alcohol in his system. He was also traveling with both opened and unopened containers of alcohol. The vehicle was then impounded for 30 days, and the driver's license was suspended for a week. The Saskatchewan Public Safety Agency says the Lobstick fire has reached 19,000 hectares in size, but has not really grown since Sunday morning. Crews continue suppression efforts on the fire that is slightly bigger than the size of Regina. The blaze has triggered an evacuation order for the RM of Shelbrook, which has affected about 130 people so far. There are currently 10 active wildfires in the province, two of which are not contained. And a cancer fundraising event with a unique name will be happening for the first time in Saskatoon on Saturday. Kicking Pancreas is a 5K walk or run, with the proceeds going to patient support and research on pancreatic cancer. Links to all of the registration information are in our story online. I'm Kira Miller, and that's your news.
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2: The Saskatoon Berries were up 6-1 going into the sixth inning yesterday against Weyburn. Ended up losing the game to the Beavers 9-8. Berries head coach Joe Carnahan on his team's sloppy play at the end of this one.
11: I mean, the last four innings we had six walks, four hit by pitches. I mean, you can barely win a game if you do that through nine innings, let alone the last four innings of a game, and just wasn't good enough.
2: Saskatoon has today off before playing in Regina tomorrow night. Staying local, the Saskatoon Mamba won their first game of the season with a 90-88 win over Scarborough yesterday. And the Saskatchewan Roughriders cut 19 players over the weekend. Former Husky receiver Daniel Weeb, he made the team's practice roster. In hockey, Canada lost to Norway in the bronze medal game at the World Hockey Championships yesterday, 3-2 in overtime. Finland won the gold medal game, by the way, 1-0 over the Swiss. Kitchener, they won the Memorial Cup yesterday. They beat Everett 6-2, and the Stanley Cup final between Carolina and Vegas begins tomorrow. The NBA finals, those begin on Wednesday, by the way. In tennis, Canadian Félix Auger-Aliassime is playing in the fourth round at the French Open this morning. In soccer, Team Canada plays Uzbekistan in an exhibition tune-up for the World Cup later today. The team found out yesterday that budding superstar Marcelo Flores tore his ACL while playing for his club team in Mexico. He's out for the tournament. Big blow for Canada. They open the World Cup on June 12th. And the Blue Jays, they lost to Baltimore yesterday 9-5. I'm Croker, and that's sports.
12: And now the weather.
13: Mix of sun and cloud today. A decent chance we might see some showers this afternoon with a risk of a thunderstorm. High 25. Tonight, partly cloudy. Still that decent chance of showers early on. A risk of a thunderstorm. Low of 13. Tomorrow, slight chance of showers getting up to a high of 22. Decent chance of showers on Wednesday. High of 18. And then Thursday, mix of sun and cloud. High of 22. Right now, it's mostly cloudy and 19.
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0: Jam in Love, 98 Cool, and playing the 90s and newer stuff. It's Sarah Grigoroff for the week. Hope you had a fantastic weekend. Lots to get to this morning, which includes a giveaway on the social, some tickets to the Children's Festival, which kicks off here in Kinsman Park on Thursday. Also got a chance to win some tickets to one of Saskatoon's latest concerts. I'll let you in on that just after 6:30. Lots to get to. Cheers and jeers this morning as well.
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0: But first, checking in with Hollywood, Roger Daltrey says The Who were the first heavy metal band. I don't really think The Who when I think heavy metal, but yep, Roger saying they were the first heavy metal band. He also claims Jimi Hendrix stole his guitar smashing from Pete Townsend. And apparently this isn't the first time that Roger has said this kind of stuff. In a 2019 interview, Pete said that they invented heavy metal in their 1970 album Live at Leeds and were copied by many bands like Led Zeppelin and Cream. Again, I don't really think The Who and heavy metal in the same sentence. Tom Hanks is warning fans to bring tissues for Toy Story 5. Oh, like I need more twangs to the ticker. At the film's UK launch, Hank teased that the movie includes one of the most heartbreaking scenes in the franchise, but he did not elaborate. I am already not ready for this. And Nick Cage is doing what Nick Cage does. Apparently, last year, he finally got around to legally changing his name from Nicolas Cage to Nicolas Cage. Apparently, his last name is actually Coppola, but he wanted to change it to Cage to avoid being known for his famous family connections, wanting to make it on his own in Hollywood, even joking that he didn't want to be remembered as just another clown, a cousin of the Coppola family. Apparently, Nick's dad, the late August Coppola, is the older brother of Francis Ford Coppola. I guess the more you know.
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0: I love when songs do that kind of stuff. Yeah, welcome to June. Lots going on this month. I know we're going to meet our New Hope Dog Rescue for the month of June on a Friday. Cannot wait for that. Some new things popping up for June. The Remy Arts Center Summer Players are presenting Oliver from June 19th to 28th. You got your second annual Cow Plop Bingo on Sunday, June 14th, out at the Sutherland Schoolyard. These are always so much fun. Matt Johnner is going to be there, a petting zoo face painting, and a lot more. And then, yeah, also coming up here, June, you got the Spring Fling out on Broadway Ave from 10 to 5 on June 13th. But, yeah, just exploring what Broadway has to offer. 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
3: Good morning. Here's your news for Monday, June 1st. The Saskatoon Fire Department was called to the Park Ridge neighborhood last night for the report of a structure fire. Crews arrived in the 600 block of Kinloch Crescent around 9:30 p.m. Firefighters said they saw smoke and fire coming from a basement window upon arrival. No one remained inside the house, and the fire has since been completely extinguished. Then this morning at 3:59, crews were called to the 400 block of Avenue S North. Upon arrival, they spotted smoke coming from main floor windows. All occupants had evacuated safely. A fire investigator is on both scenes to conduct an examination to identify cause, origin, and damage estimate. A man was fined $809 on Saturday after speeding down Valley Road because he was late for golf. At 6:30 p.m., Corman Park Police Service clocked the vehicle traveling at 51 kilometers over the posted speed limit. A traffic stop was conducted, and the driver was found to have a small amount of alcohol in his system. He was also traveling with both opened and unopened containers of alcohol. The vehicle was then impounded for 30 days, and the driver's license was suspended for a week. The Saskatchewan Public Safety Agency says the Lobstick Fire has reached 19,000 hectares in size, but has not really grown since Sunday morning. Crews continue suppression efforts on the fire that is slightly bigger than the size of Regina. The blaze has triggered an evacuation order for the RM of Shelbrooke, which has affected about 130 people so far. There are currently 10 active wildfires in the province, two of which are not contained. And a cancer fundraising event with a unique name will be happening for the first time in Saskatoon on Saturday. Kicking Pancreas is a 5K walk or run, with the proceeds going to patient support and research on pancreatic cancer. Links to all of the registration information are in our story online. I'm Kira Miller, and that's your news.
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6: Tough one for the Saskatoon Berries yesterday. They lost to Weyburn 9-8. At one point, the Berries had a 6-1 lead, and they only allowed three hits on the game, but they also walked eight batters and hit four more. Ethan Murdoch went 5-for-5 on the day. He was staying positive after the game.
7: It's taking the good with the bad. It's going to be days where we feel great and we play great, and there's going to be days where we feel bad and we play bad, and then there's going to be days in the middle. And, you know, today was kind of one of those, and you're going to lose some of those, unfortunately. It's just the nature of the game.
6: Saskatoon has the day off today, and then it's Berries versus Red Sox tomorrow in Regina. The Saskatchewan Rough Riders released 19 players over the weekend, including running back Mario Anderson Jr., former Husky receiver Daniel Weeb. He will be on the team's practice roster to start the season. The Saskatoon Mamba, they beat Scarborough yesterday 90-88. Sticking with basketball, the NBA Finals, they begin on Wednesday, Spurs versus Knicks. In hockey, the Stanley Cup Final, that begins tomorrow. You got Carolina versus Vegas. Canada, by the way, they lost to Norway in the bronze medal game at the World Hockey Championships, 3-2 in overtime. Finland, they won the gold medal game against the Swiss. Canadian tennis player Félix Auger-Aliassime plays in the fourth round at the French Open this morning. Canada's men's soccer team has a friendly against Uzbekistan later today as they prepare for the World Cup. And the Blue Jays, they lost to Baltimore yesterday 9-5. I'm Croker, and that's sports.
8: And now the weather.
9: A lot cooler this week than it was last week. We'll see a mix of sun and cloud today. A decent chance of some showers this afternoon. Risk of a thunderstorm. High of 25. Tonight, partly cloudy. Still a decent chance of showers. Risk of a thunderstorm. Low 13. Tomorrow, slight chance of showers. 22 for a high. Wednesday, decent chance of showers. High of 18. And then Thursday, mix of sun and cloud. High of 22. Right now, it's mostly cloudy and 19.
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0: See, it's the end of the world as we know it. 98 Cool playing the 90s and newer stuff. It's Sarah Greger off for the week. A bit of a cooler week than last week, which is kind of nice. We could see some showers over the next couple of days, but I know all the plants out there would absolutely love that. 25 for a high today. Decent chance of showers this afternoon. Risk of a thunderstorm. It is 19 right now. We got some amazing concerts coming up here in Saskatoon. We had our Hall of Fame this weekend of our concert calendar. One of the next ones, though, the Stampeders coming to town, TCU Place, June 20th. But one of the big ones out at Sastel Center coming up in just over a month, July 12th, Chance the Rapper. Can't believe Chance the Rapper is coming to Saskatoon. Got a chance for you to win some tickets to go see this show. All you need to do is text Chance the Rapper to our Seeker Awards text line 306-938-9800. 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

0: Breakfast at Tiffany's, 98 Cool, playing the 90s and newer stuff. It's Sarah Grigoroff for the week. Hope you're having a fantastic start to your Monday. We're going to get to our cheers and jeers in a moment. We like to share what we like from the weekend and what we might like to poo-poo from the weekend. But first, quick look at the forecast. A lot milder than last week. Could see some showers over the next couple of days as well. 25 for a high today, sitting at 19 right now. I'm going to start out with my jeers for this morning. Seeing people on bikes and rollerblades and scooters and stuff and not wearing a helmet. There's so many cool options for helmets these days that, like, this shouldn't be an issue. I don't know. I don't know if it's the mom in me, but just wear a helmet. Protect your head. You only have one. I don't know if it's just this time of year and seeing more people out and stuff like that, but yeah, please wear a helmet. Speaking about being a mom, my cheers this weekend, a pretty proud mom moment. Hubble had an obstacle course tournament over the weekend, and in his division, he ended up winning first in the obstacle course tournament. I'm so proud of the little dude. I was just like, that nervous little energy watching the whole thing go down. But it was so much fun watching all of the kids just enjoy the course and cheering each other on. It was just so sweet to see the kids cheering each other on. And yeah, I will take it first in his division.
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3: The Lobstick fire, burning southwest of Prince Albert, has reached 19,000 hectares in size, but has not grown much since Sunday morning, according to the Saskatchewan Public Safety Agency. The blaze has triggered an evacuation order from the RM of Shelbrook as well, which has affected about 130 people so far. There are currently 10 active wildfires in the province, two of which are not contained. Meanwhile, Saskatoon fire crews were busy with incidents of their own this weekend. Crews arrived yesterday in the 600 block of Kinloch Crescent around 9:13 p.m. for the report of a structure fire. No one was inside the house, and the fire has since been completely extinguished. Then this morning at 3:59, crews were called to the 400 block of Avenue S North. Upon arrival, they spotted smoke coming from a main floor window. A fire investigator is currently on both scenes to identify the cause, origin, and damage estimate. Cormand Park police say a vehicle was caught speeding at 204 kilometers per hour in a 90 zone on Highway 16 near Boytruck Drive just after midnight Sunday morning. Officers pursued the car for 7 kilometers before conducting a traffic stop. The novice driver received a $1,515 fine, had their license suspended for 7 days, and the vehicle was impounded for a month. Every province saw a drop in gas prices this last week, according to GasBuddy.com. In Saskatoon, prices fell 9.7 cents per liter, averaging $167.50 as of Sunday. Patrick DeHaan, head of petroleum analysis at GasBuddy, says this is some of the most widespread relief seen in weeks. However, the coast is not clear, as oil prices edged higher yesterday evening following some uncertainty surrounding a potential deal and renewed Israeli attacks. And the work of thousands of University of Saskatchewan students has finally paid off as convocation takes place this week. This spring, 3,976 students will receive 4,286 degrees, certificates, and diplomas. First on the list, the College of Education students will convocate today at 2 p.m. A schedule of the other colleges is available with this story online. I'm Kira Miller, and that's your news.
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12: The Saskatoon Berries were up 6-1 going into the sixth inning yesterday against Weyburn. Ended up losing the game to the Beavers 9-8. Berries head coach Joe Carnahan on his team's sloppy play at the end of this one.
16: I mean, last four innings we had six walks, four hit by pitches. I mean, you can barely win a game if you do that through nine innings, let alone the last four innings of a game, and just wasn't good enough.
12: Saskatoon has today off before playing in Regina tomorrow night. Staying local, the Saskatoon Mamba won their first game of the season with a 90-88 win over Scarborough yesterday. And the Saskatchewan Roughriders cut 19 players over the weekend. Former Husky receiver Daniel Weeb, he made the team's practice roster. In hockey, Canada lost to Norway in the bronze medal game at the World Hockey Championships yesterday, 3-2 in overtime. Finland won the gold medal game, by the way, 1-0 over the Swiss. Kitchener, they won the Memorial Cup yesterday. They beat Everett 6-2, and the Stanley Cup final between Carolina and Vegas begins tomorrow. The NBA finals, those begin on Wednesday, by the way. In tennis, Canadian Félix Auger-Aliassime is playing in the fourth round at the French Open this morning. In soccer, Team Canada plays Uzbekistan in an exhibition tune-up for the World Cup later today. The team found out yesterday that budding superstar Marcelo Flores tore his ACL while playing for his club team in Mexico. He's out for the tournament. Big blow for Canada. They open the World Cup on June 12th. And the Blue Jays, they lost to Baltimore yesterday 9-5. I'm Croker, and that's sports.
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17: And now the weather.
0: Mix of sun and cloud today. Decent chance of showers this afternoon. Risk of a thunderstorm. High of 25 tonight. Still a decent chance of showers. Risk of a thunderstorm. A low of 13. Tomorrow, slight chance of showers. High of 22. Wednesday, decent chance of showers. High of 18. And then Thursday, mix of sun and cloud. High of 22. Right now, it's mostly cloudy and 19.
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0: Michael Jackson, The Way You Make Me Feel, 98 Cool, playing the 90s and newer stuff. It's Sarah Greger off for the week. Don't forget, a chance to win a pair of tickets to go check out Chance the Rapper, July 12th, out at Sastel Center. Just text Chance the Rapper, 306-938-9800, to see your rewards text line. A bit of a cooler start to this week. Highs in the mid to low 20s. Kind of expecting maybe some rain showers over the next couple of days as well. We're sitting at 18 right now and 25 for a high today.
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0: It's graduation season, which means it's also celebrity commencement speech season. At Harvard's graduation, Conan O'Brien urged the kids to carry their victories lightly so that virtues like kindness, originality, courage, humor, and humanity have a chance to emerge. He also urged them to live their lives in such a way that being a Harvard grad becomes, quote, the least important thing people know about you. I like that sentiment. With it being graduation season, it's also heading into wedding season. And Billy Idol thinks it's funny that people get married to a song White Wedding because it's actually anti-marriage. But he said, whatever they're used for, I'm glad they've enjoyed the music and I've had a great time. I love that. And today is the 79th birthday of Ronnie Wood of the Rolling Stones. And I always forget that he was in a band called Faces with Rod Stewart. And it's actually Ron singing on their 1973 version of Ooh La La. But here's the birthday boy.

0: Rod would later on cover it, and that made it to the top 40 in 1998. Fun Ronnie Wood fact for you. In 1967, Ron was in a British band called Santa Barbara Machine Head with future co-founder of Deep Purple, John Lord. And then next month, Deep Purple and the Rolling Stones will release new albums. So happy 79th birthday to Ronnie Wood. Another big birthday today. Morgan Freeman is 89 and Alanis Morissette is 52.
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0: There are a number of new road closures and restrictions in place this morning. Highway 7 northbound is closed from Hart Road to 22nd Street for some resurfacing. That'll end in a couple of days. College Drive eastbound curb lanes are going to be closed from Monroe to Wiggins for a bit of construction. That one's going to last about 2 weeks. Taylor Street east, westbound turn lanes closed at Circle Drive East. That one should hopefully wrap up early this afternoon, getting underway at 9 o'clock this morning. McKercher Drive, north and southbound median lanes are going to be closed from College to Boychuk for some manhole repairs. Hopefully that'll wrap up here at 3 o'clock this afternoon. And of course, weather could be an issue today with rain in the forecast. But if you want more information on construction around Saskatoon, just head to saskatoon.ca/construction.
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1: 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Nadia Cool and I am going down a wormhole with our Here Comes Summer Radio auction online right now, nadiacool.ca. But before we talk about that, quick look at the forecast. Could be a rainy couple of days, which is kind of nice after the heat wave last week. But decent chance of showers this afternoon. Risk of a thunderstorm, 25 for a high, 18 right now. But yeah, we got our Here Comes Summer Radio auction live right now. Items are going to start closing out next Monday. Everything from like spa services. You got hotel stays, food gift cards. There's 10 rounds of golf with cart from the Legends out in Warman, worth about $950, sitting at $75. Ooh, one of them's at $55 right now. You're going to find amazing deals on hundreds of items. This is our biggest one yet. If you're a coffee guy, there's $250 gift cards to Rampage Coffee Co. here in town. One of them sitting at $55 right now. So you're going to make getting amazing deals. Maybe you got a wedding this summer. You got a graduation coming up. This is a great chance to maybe find some gifts. 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
15: Good morning. Here's your news for Monday, June 1st. The Saskatoon Fire Department was called to the Park Ridge neighborhood last night for the report of a structure fire. Crews arrived in the 600 block of Kinloch Crescent around 9:30 p.m. Firefighters said they saw smoke and fire coming from a basement window upon arrival. No one remained inside the house, and the fire has since been completely extinguished. Then this morning at 3:59, crews were called to the 400 block of Avenue S North. Upon arrival, they spotted smoke coming from main floor windows. All occupants had evacuated safely. A fire investigator is on both scenes to conduct an examination to identify cause, origin, and damage estimate. A man was fined $809 on Saturday after speeding down Valley Road because he was late for golf. At 6:30 p.m., Corman Park Police Service clocked the vehicle traveling at 51 kilometers over the posted speed limit. A traffic stop was conducted, and the driver was found to have a small amount of alcohol in his system. He was also traveling with both opened and unopened containers of alcohol. The vehicle was then impounded for 30 days, and the driver's license was suspended for a week. The Saskatchewan Public Safety Agency says the Lobstick Fire has reached 19,000 hectares in size.

0: but has not really grown since Sunday morning. Crews continue suppression efforts on the fire that is slightly bigger than the size of Regina. The blaze has triggered an evacuation order for the RM of Shelbrooke, which has affected about 130 people so far. There are currently 10 active wildfires in the province, two of which are not contained. And a cancer fundraising event with a unique name will be happening for the first time in Saskatoon on Saturday. Kicking Pancreas is a 5K walk or run, with the proceeds going to patient support and research on pancreatic cancer. Links to all of the registration information are in our story online. I'm Kira Miller, and that's your news.
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5: Woo! Tough one for the Saskatoon Berries yesterday. They lost to Weyburn 9-8. At one point, the Berries had a 6-1 lead, and they only allowed three hits on the game, but they also walked eight batters and hit four more. Ethan Murdoch went 5-for-5 on the day. He was staying positive after the game.
6: It's taking the good with the bad. It's going to be days where we feel great and we play great, and there's going to be days where we feel bad and we play bad, and then there's going to be days in the middle. And, you know, today was kind of one of those, and you're going to lose some of those, unfortunately. It's just the nature of the game.
5: Saskatoon has the day off today, and then it's Berries versus Red Sox tomorrow in Regina. The Saskatchewan Roughriders released 19 players over the weekend, including running back Mario Anderson Jr. Former Husky receiver Daniel Weeb, he will be on the team's practice roster to start the season. The Saskatoon Mamba, they beat Scarborough yesterday 90-88. Sticking with basketball, the NBA Finals, they begin on Wednesday, Spurs versus Knicks. In hockey, the Stanley Cup Final, that begins tomorrow. You got Carolina versus Vegas. Canada, by the way, they lost to Norway in the bronze medal game at the World Hockey Championships, 3-2 in overtime. Finland, they won the gold medal game against the Swiss. Canadian tennis player Félix Auger-Aliassime plays in the fourth round at the French Open this morning. Canada's men's soccer team has a friendly against Uzbekistan later today as they prepare for the World Cup. And the Blue Jays, they lost to Baltimore yesterday 9-5. I'm Croker, and that's sports.
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7: Not as hot as last week, which is kind of nice. Going to be a bit of a milder week this week. Today, mix of sun and cloud. Could see some showers this afternoon with the risk of a thunderstorm. High of 25. Could still see some showers tonight. Low of 13. Slight chance of some more showers tomorrow. High of 22. We got showers in the forecast for Wednesday. High of 18. And then Thursday, a bit of sunshine. High of 22. Right now, it's mostly cloudy and 18.
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1: Pink 98 Cool playing the 90s and newer stuff. It's Sarah Gregor off for the week. Quick look at the forecast. Next couple of days, looking at some chances of rain, which was kind of nice after the heat last week. But 25 for a high today, 18 right now. Got a chance for you to win a family pass of 4 tickets to go check out the Children's Festival of Saskatchewan. Starting on a Thursday, running through Sunday. Going to get a chance to talk to Kayla Rourke, executive director of the festival, tomorrow. But yeah, we got a big family pass up for grabs on our socials. And this is where Kinsmen Park is just taken over by live performances, hands-on activities, arts, culture, nonstop fun designed for kids and families. This is open to everyone across the province. A big summer tradition, bringing big smiles, big memories, something for every kid in the crowds. Head to the socials for a chance to win. I'll be picking a winner a little later this morning. And the weather actually looks pretty decent for the festival. Thursday through Sunday, looking at highs around like that mid-20s, which is pretty good. And right now, Friday showing some slight chance of showers, but you know, that could change. If you want more information on the Children's Festival, head over to 98cool.ca. And yeah, tickets up for grabs on the socials.
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0: Carly Rae Jepsen, Call Me Maybe, 98 Cool. Playing the 90s and newer stuff. It's Sarah Gregor off for the week. Could see some showers in the forecast the next couple of days. 25 for a high today, sitting at 18 right now. Happy first of the month, and also a happy National Barefoot Day to ya.
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22: Good morning. Here's your news for Monday, June 1st. The Lobstick fire burning southwest of Prince Albert has reached 19,000 hectares in size, but has not grown much since Sunday morning, according to the Saskatchewan Public Safety Agency. The blaze has triggered an evacuation order from the RM of Shelbrook as well, which has affected about 130 people so far. There are currently 10 active wildfires in the province, two of which are not contained. Meanwhile, Saskatoon fire crews were busy with incidents of their own this weekend. Crews arrived yesterday in the 600 block of Kinloch Crescent around 9:13 p.m. for the report of a structure fire. No one was inside the house, and the fire has since been completely extinguished. Then this morning at 3:59, crews were called to the 400 block of Avenue S North. Upon arrival, they spotted smoke coming from a main floor window. A fire investigator is currently on both scenes to identify the cause, origin, and damage estimate. Cormand Park police say a vehicle was caught speeding at 204 kilometers per hour in a 90 zone on Highway 16 near Boytruck Drive just after midnight Sunday morning. Officers pursued the car for 7 kilometers before conducting a traffic stop. The novice driver received a $1,515 fine, had their license suspended for 7 days, and the vehicle was impounded for a month. Every province saw a drop in gas prices this last week, according to GasBuddy.com. In Saskatoon, prices fell 9.7 cents per liter, averaging $167.50 as of Sunday. Patrick DeHaan, head of petroleum analysis at GasBuddy, says this is some of the most widespread relief seen in weeks. However, the coast is not clear, as oil prices edged higher yesterday evening following some uncertainty surrounding a potential deal and renewed Israeli attacks. And the work of thousands of University of Saskatchewan students has finally paid off as convocation takes place this week. This spring, 3,976 students will receive 4,286 degrees, certificates, and diplomas. First on the list, the College of Education students will convocate today at 2 p.m. A schedule of the other colleges is available with this story online. I'm Kira Miller, and that's your news.
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7: The Saskatoon Berries were up 6-1 going into the sixth inning yesterday against Weyburn. Ended up losing the game to the Beavers 9-8. Berries head coach Joe Carnahan on his team's sloppy play at the end of this one.
8: I mean, the last four innings we had six walks, four hit by pitches. I mean, you can barely win a game if you do that through nine innings, let alone the last four innings of a game, and just wasn't good enough.
7: Saskatoon has today off before playing in Regina tomorrow night. Staying local, the Saskatoon Mamba won their first game of the season with a 90-88 win over Scarborough yesterday. And the Saskatchewan Roughriders cut 19 players over the weekend. Former Husky receiver Daniel Weeb, he made the team's practice roster. In hockey, Canada lost to Norway in the bronze medal game at the World Hockey Championships yesterday, 3-2 in overtime. Finland won the gold medal game, by the way, 1-0 over the Swiss. Kitchener, they won the Memorial Cup yesterday. They beat Everett 6-2, and the Stanley Cup final between Carolina and Vegas begins tomorrow. The NBA finals, those begin on Wednesday, by the way. In tennis, Canadian Félix Auger-Aliassime is playing in the fourth round at the French Open this morning. In soccer, Team Canada plays Uzbekistan in an exhibition tune-up for the World Cup later today. The team found out yesterday that budding superstar Marcelo Flores tore his ACL while playing for his club team in Mexico. He's out for the tournament. Big blow for Canada. They open the World Cup on June 12th. And the Blue Jays, they lost to Baltimore yesterday 9-5. I'm Croker, and that's sports.
1: And now the weather.
0: Could see some showers this afternoon with the risk of a thunderstorm, getting up to a high of 25 today. Tonight, partly cloudy, still a decent chance of some showers, risk of a thunderstorm, low of 13. Tomorrow, just a slight chance of showers, high of 22. Wednesday, could also see some showers, high of 18. And then Thursday, mix of sun and cloud, high of 22. Right now, it's mostly cloudy and 18.
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0: Nickelback and Rockstar, 98 Cool, playing the 90s and newer stuff. It's Sarah Gregor off for the week. Not as hot as last week, which for a fair-skinned girl like me, I'm quite happy that this week is not as hot and sunny as last week. Don't get me wrong, I love the sun, but not 37 for our highs. Today, though, 25 for a high, sitting at 18 right now, and we could see some showers over the next couple of days, which will be oh so nice.
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0: When you think heavy metal, do you think of The Who? Well, according to Roger Daltrey, he says The Who were the first heavy metal band. I don't know if I agree with that, but okay. Roger also claims that Jimi Hendrix stole his guitar smashing from Pete Townsend. This isn't the first time this has been said either. Back in 2019, there was an interview in which Pete said that they invented heavy metal with their 1970 album Live at Leeds and were copied by many bands like Led Zeppelin and Cream. So I'm going to put this out there to you guys. Do you agree with Roger Daltrey that The Who are a heavy metal band? Shoot me a text, Seeker Rewards text line 306-938-9800. Tom Hanks is warning fans to bring tissues for Toy Story 5. I am not ready for this. The movie comes out on the 19th, so we're just weeks away. But at the film's UK launch, Hanks teased that the movie includes, quote, one of the most heartbreaking scenes in the franchise's history. And again, I'm just not ready for this. There have already been so many heartbreaking moments. He did not elaborate on what we could expect, but I am not ready for this. And Nicolas Cage is doing only what Nicolas Cage does, and that's being Nicolas Cage. Last year, he finally got around to legally changing his name to Nicolas Cage. Yeah, you heard that right. He changed his last name from Coppola to Cage years ago to avoid being known for his famous family connections. He said he wanted to make it on his own in Hollywood, joking he didn't want to be remembered as just another clown, a cousin in the Coppola family. Nick's dad, the late August Coppola, is the older brother of director Francis Ford Coppola. So there you go. I think Nicolas Cage has definitely made a name for himself well out of the Coppola scope of Coppolas.
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0: No Doubt, Hella Good, 98 Cool. You know they're playing that one at their Vegas residency at the Sphere, which is about in the middle of its run. They perform until June 13th. And then I know country artist Kenny Chesney starts his residency at the Sphere June 19th. That one running until July 11th. And then the Backstreet Boys are back for a summer residency at the Sphere July 16th to August 29th. They're having a huge run of shows. Heard amazing things about all of the shows. I know the Eagles are going back. Metallica is planning a residency at the Sphere. I know Nashville is kind of hoping to maybe build one as well. But just absolutely insane the amount of concerts and artists and stuff that are going to the Sphere for the residencies in Vegas. It's just crazy. Before we get to our next concert here in Saskatoon that I happen to have tickets for, let's take a quick look at the forecast. There is a decent chance we could see some showers today, possibility of some more showers tomorrow and Wednesday. 25 for a high today, sitting at 18 right now. But yeah, we got some amazing shows coming to Saskatoon. The Guess Who are coming, Journey, Neo and Akon, Brian Adams, Bonnie Raitt, Hillary Duff. You got the Outskirts Music Festival, Living Skies Music Festival, Sean Desmond. You got Terry Fader. I know he's not a musician, he's a ventriloquist, but we got the Stampeders coming as well. But I happen to have tickets for one of the next concerts coming to Saskatoon. Chance the Rapper. It's going to be at Sastel Center July the 12th. Tickets are on sale right now, 98cool.ca, but I do have a chance for you to win them right now on the Seeger Rewards text line, 306-938-9800. All you have to do is text Chance the Rapper, 306-938-9800, and you'll be in to win.
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2: 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Gregor and Sarah in the morning. 98cool. 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Gregor and Sarah.
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4: Good morning. Here's your news for Monday, June 1st. The Lobstick fire burning southwest of Prince Albert has reached 19,000 hectares in size, but has not grown much since Sunday morning, according to the Saskatchewan Public Safety Agency. The blaze has triggered an evacuation order from the RM of Shelbrook as well, which has affected about 130 people so far. There are currently 10 active wildfires in the province, two of which are not contained. Meanwhile, Saskatoon fire crews were busy with incidents of their own this weekend. Crews arrived yesterday in the 600 block of Kinloch Crescent around 9:13 p.m. for the report of a structure fire. No one was inside the house, and the fire has since been completely extinguished. Then this morning at 3:59.

0: 9, crews were called to the 400 block of Avenue S North. Upon arrival, they spotted smoke coming from a main floor window. A fire investigator is currently on both scenes to identify the cause, origin, and damage estimate. Corman Park police say a vehicle was caught speeding at 204 kilometers per hour in a 90 zone on Highway 16 near Boychuck Drive just after midnight Sunday morning. Officers pursued the car for 7 kilometers before conducting a traffic stop. The novice driver received a $1,515 fine, had their license suspended for 7 days, and the vehicle was impounded for a month. Every province saw a drop in gas prices this last week, according to GasBuddy.com. In Saskatoon, prices fell 9.7 cents per liter, averaging $167.50 as of Sunday. Patrick DeHaan, head of petroleum analysis at GasBuddy, says this is some of the most widespread relief seen in weeks. However, the coast is not clear, as oil prices edged higher yesterday evening following some uncertainty surrounding a potential deal and renewed Israeli attacks. And the work of thousands of University of Saskatchewan students has finally paid off as convocation takes place this week. This spring, 3,976 students will receive 4,286 degrees, certificates, and diplomas. First on the list, the College of Education students will convocate today at 2 p.m. A schedule of the other colleges is available with this story online. I'm Kira Miller, and that's your news.
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4: Woo! Tough one for the Saskatoon Berries yesterday. They lost to Weyburn 9-8. At one point, the Berries had a 6-1 lead, and they only allowed 3 hits on the game, but they also walked 8 batters and hit 4 more. Ethan Murdoch went 5-for-5 on the day. He was staying positive after the game.
5: It's taking the good with the bad. It's going to be days where we feel great and we play great, and there's going to be days where we feel bad and we play bad, and then there's going to be days in the middle. And, you know, today was kind of one of those, and you're going to lose some of those, unfortunately. It's just the nature of the game.
4: Saskatoon has the day off today, and then it's Berries versus Red Sox tomorrow in Regina. The Saskatchewan Rough Riders released 19 players over the weekend, including running back Mario Anderson Jr., former Husky receiver Daniel Weeb. He will be on the team's practice roster to start the season. The Saskatoon Mamba, they beat Scarborough yesterday 90-88. Sticking with basketball, the NBA Finals, they begin on Wednesday, Spurs versus Knicks. In hockey, the Stanley Cup Final, that begins tomorrow. You got Carolina versus Vegas. Canada, by the way, they lost to Norway in the bronze medal game at the World Hockey Championships, 3-2 in overtime. Finland, they won the gold medal game against the Swiss. Canadian tennis player Félix Auger-Aliassime plays in the fourth round at the French Open this morning. Canada's men's soccer team has a friendly against Uzbekistan later today as they prepare for the World Cup. And the Blue Jays, they lost to Baltimore yesterday 9-5. I'm Croker, and that's sports.
6: And now the weather.
7: Mainly cloudy today with a 60% chance of showers this afternoon. Risk of a thunderstorm getting up to a high of 25. Tonight, partly cloudy. Still that 60% chance of showers. Risk of a thunderstorm low of 13. Tomorrow, a slight chance of showers. High of 22. Could even see some showers tomorrow night. And then Wednesday, 60% chance of showers. High of 18. Thursday, mix of sun and cloud. High of 22. Great day for the first day of the Children's Festival out at Kinsmen Park. We'll have more details on that a little later on. Right now, though, it's mostly cloudy and 18.
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0: Dead or Alive, you spin me around. 98 Cool, playing the 90s and newer stuff. It's Sarah. I'm Gregor off on vacation. Before we get to our Monday cheers and jeers, because we like to think about what was good over the weekend and poo-poo the things that weren't so good. Quick look at the forecast. Going to be cloudy today. Decent chance some showers this afternoon. Kind of hoping we get our first real thunderstorm of the season as well, since there is a risk of a thunderstorm. 25 for a high today. Sitting at 18 right now. I don't know if it's the mom in me when it comes to my jeer this morning, but it was always drilled into me as a kid that if I'm on my rollerblades or my bike, skateboard, scooter, what have you, to always wear a helmet. You gotta protect your head. So I got a jeer this weekend, seeing like a good amount of people and kids on bikes and skateboards not wearing a helmet. Please just wear a helmet. Protect your head. You only got the one. It's important to keep those brains safe. So just please. And they make really cool helmets these days. So it's easy to find something that's cool. Like just please wear a helmet. And speaking of the mom and me, I'm a very proud mama bear this morning. Hubble had a obstacle course tournament over the weekend at his Taekwondo dojo, and in his division he ended up winning first. I'm so proud of the boy, but I also want to cheers the fact that like all the adults, all the kids were just cheering everybody on. It was so nice to see the kids have each other's backs and just root each other on through the obstacle course. Just a shout out to all the kids that took part. It was so much fun watching them jump through the obstacles and do their kicks and stuff. But at the end of the day, I'm going to go back to it. Please, please wear a helmet.
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1: 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Woo-hoo. Yes. Gregor and Sarah.

0: Sarah Cox. Who do you love? 98 Cool. It's Sarah. Gregor off on vacation. Sitting at 18 degrees right now, 25 for a high today. Decent chance of showers. Could even see some thunderstorm activity this afternoon, maybe even a little bit tonight. Going back to our Seeger Awards text line, 306-938-9800, mentioned last hour that it's National Barefoot Day. Put it out there to you guys if you like being barefoot. I absolutely love not wearing socks. I don't want to be barefoot walking around, like going to the malls and stuff. I'll wear shoes, but no, if I can be barefoot, I would. Kim says, though, I'm barefoot all summer planting flowers, weeding, deadheading. I believe it's called grounding. And I do believe that you're right, Kim, that it is called grounding. But speaking of planting and stuff, the Here Comes the Summer radio auction is online right now at 98cool.ca. There's Weed Man gift certificates up for grabs, $400. Some of them sitting at $80. I know Floral Acres has a number of gift cards up for grabs too. If you're looking to plant and maybe do what Kim does and get some bare feet on the ground and do some grounding. But there's restaurant gift cards up for grabs. There's hotel stays, Anytime Fitness has some 12-month memberships up for grabs worth $830, sitting at $10 right now. You're going to save pennies on the dollars with hundreds of items up for grabs. Maybe you're looking to do some camping this weekend. There's weekend passes for four people plus campsites to Canada's National Ukrainian Festival in Dauphin. That's worth $840, sitting at $5 right now. It's such a good deal. So you got grads coming up. You likely have weddings coming up. Hey, Father's Day is coming up, too. Maybe get dad some golfing stuff because there's some golf passes up for grabs, too. All going down, 98cool.ca. Items are going to start closing out on Monday next week.
1: These two blew into a lot of Nintendo cartridges over the years. It explains a lot.
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1: Mariana Strench and Janet Jackson opening up your Monday edition of the 98-Minute Music Marathon on the way. Faber Drive, Madonna, Bruno Mars, Nelly Furtado, London Beat, the tragically hip Lenny Kravitz, and a Canadian gal next hour who is celebrating a birthday today.

7 and One Thing, 98 Cool. It's Sarah. Gregor off on vacation. I know with it being grad season, lots of graduates are kind of trying to figure out that next thing that they're doing. But I love that this time of year also includes celebrity commencement speeches at universities, especially around the states. Conan O'Brien just gave one at Harvard's graduation, and I absolutely loved what he had to say to the kids. He said to carry their victories lightly so that virtues like kindness, originality, courage, humor, and humanity have a chance to emerge. I absolutely love that sentiment. And he's not wrong. It's a good adage to live by.

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1: So excited for this one. They brought us some stuff to sample last week. Their wraps were amazing. The lasagna, super excited to check out the chicken parmesan that they have on the menu as well. So we'll be there Thursday, 4 to 6, with a chance to not only win some gift cards to check out Star of Ishtar, but also a chance to win Fan Zone passes to Sean Desmond, who's going to be at the Saskatoon X opening Friday night, July 31st. Plus, all week this week, we'll be giving away some stuff on air. To go check out Ishtar, Star of Ishtar. So excited for this. If you want more information, head over to 98cool.ca.

0: I'm Kira Miller with your Saskatoon weather. Today, mainly cloudy, 60% chance of showers this afternoon with the risk of a thunderstorm. Wind southeast at 30, high 25. Tonight, partly cloudy. Same chance of showers continues, so does that risk of a thunderstorm. Wind southeast at 30, low 13. Tuesday, increasing cloud, slight chance of showers, high 22. And at night, cloudy periods with 40% chance of showers, low 13. Wednesday, cloudy, 60% chance of showers, high of 18.
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and Marry You, 98 Cool. You know that one's going to be played lots this summer with weddings. Wedding season starting to kick up. But what I love is that lots of weddings end up playing White Wedding by Billy Idol. And Billy has actually come out and says that he thinks it's funny that people get married to the song White Wedding because it's actually anti-marriage. He said, whatever they've used it for, I'm glad they've enjoyed the music and I've had a great time. Oh, I just love it so much. And I'm glad that Billy Idol has a good sense of humor about it. Love it. Here's Nelly Furtado, part of your 98-minute music marathon. Still on the way. London Beat, Tragically Hip, and more.

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That was a terrible segue, I apologize. 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Save hundreds of dollars on hundreds of items from across the gamut of things, everything from restaurants, hotel stays, golf passes. If you're looking to do some renos and need to like empty your house like we ended up having to do and get it into storage, Access Storage has $500 gift cards up for grabs. Sitting at 10 bucks right now. Dandelion Art Framing and Gallery has some framing gift certificates up for grabs. 250 bucks worth, sitting at 50 bucks right now. Mentioning that there's spa treatments up for grabs as well. 250 buck gift cards from Definitely You Spa Waxing and Aesthetics. 250 sitting at 80 bucks right now. But yeah, this runs the gambit. I know Gregor did some pole dancing, and I know the pole dancing group has some gift cards up for grabs as well. So yeah, lots going on. 98cool.ca. Get in on the savings.

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Lady Gaga, 98 Cool Party, or 98 Minute Music Marathon. Still a chance to get in to win some tickets to go check out Chance the Rapper. He'll be here July 12th out at Sastel Center. All you have to do is text Chance the Rapper to our Seeger Awards text line, 306-938-9800.

Timberland, One Republic, Apologize, 98 Cool, playing the 90s and newer stuff. Some big birthdays today, which include Ronnie Wood of the Rolling Stones, turning 79 today. Always forget he was in the band Faces with Rod Stewart. And just learning this morning that it's actually Ron singing lead on their 1973 version of Ooh La La.

Rod would later on go to cover it and made the top 40 in 1999. Fun fact, Ron in 1967 was in the British band Santa Barbara Machine Head with future co-founder of Deep Purple, John Lord. Next month, Deep Purple and the Rolling Stones are going to release new albums. Another big birthday today includes Morgan Freeman, who is 89, and this lady, Alanis Morissette, turning 50.

members in scar tissue and get ready to have some emotional scars. Because it sounds like Toy Story 5 is going to be a tearjerker. Tom Hanks is warning fans to bring tissues to the movie once it gets released here on June 19th. He said at the UK launch of the movie that it includes one of the most heartbreaking scenes in the franchise. He did not elaborate much further than that, but I don't think my little heart can take any more heartbreaking scenes in Toy Story. Like, can we not? Like, but I mean, at least he's given us fair warning. I don't know.

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10: I'm Kira Miller with your Saskatoon weather. Today, mainly cloudy, 60% chance of showers this afternoon with the risk of a thunderstorm. Wind southeast at 30, high 25. Tonight, partly cloudy, same chance of showers continues, so does that risk of a thunderstorm. Wind southeast at 30, low 13. Tuesday, increasing cloud, slight chance of showers, high 22. And at night, cloudy periods with 40% chance of showers, low 13. Wednesday, cloudy, 60% chance of showers, high of 18.
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Pink, so what? 98 Cool. It's Sarah. Gregor off on vacation. And I can only imagine what Gregor would have to say about this one. But Nick Cage is only doing what Nick Cage can do, and that's being Nick Cage. Apparently, last year, he finally got around to legally changing his name to Nicolas Cage. His last name is actually Coppola. Which is part of, the Hollywood dynasty of the Coppolas. But he said, you know what, I wanted to avoid being known for my famous family connections. I just didn't want to be another clown cousin of the Coppola family. Wanted to make it on my own in Hollywood, so he changed his name to Nicolas Cage. His dad is the late August Coppola, who's the big brother of director Francis Ford Coppola. But you know what? Nick has definitely made his own way in Hollywood. I didn't even know he was a Coppola. And it's just, that just blows my mind.

playing the coolest music from the 80s, 90s, and 2K. Don't let me get me. I'm my own worst enemy. 98 Cool.

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XS and Suicide Blonde, 98 Cool. Last chance to get in to win a pair of tickets to go see Chance the Rapper when he's here on July 12th, Sastel Center. Just text Chance the Rapper, 306-938-9800. That's our Seeger Awards text line. Don't forget, too, that our Here Comes Summer radio auction is live right now on until next Monday, and items will start petering out. Save pennies on the dollar. There's hundreds and hundreds of items. Everything from, like I said, sports packages to golfing, hotel stays, food. If you're looking to get maybe a new summer wardrobe, Dots Designer Clothing has 250 gift cards up for grabs, some of which are sitting at $15. If you're like us, maybe in the need of getting your driveway repaved, Surecom has a 2,000 rubber paving voucher up for grabs. 2,000 bucks sitting at $450 right now. Surecom also has 2,000 pounds of nugget mulch, black mulch. Worth $1,000, those sitting at $105 right now. Great deals to be had over at 98cool.ca, the Here Comes Summer Radio Auction.

Body Ape Cool. It's Sarah. Hope you're having a fantastic Monday. On Mondays, we like to share our cheers and jeers from the weekend. I got a jeer. Again, it's the mama bear in me that seeing lots of kids and even adults over the weekend not wearing helmets on their bikes. Even seeing some kids on rollerblades not wearing helmets. They make really cool helmets these days. And for me, like, I just wear a helmet, please. Protect your head. But I also got cheers this morning. Again, the mama bear in me coming out for this one. But Hubble had a Taekwondo obstacle course tournament this weekend, and he placed first in his division. I'm so proud of the boy. But if you got a cheers or a jeers for the weekend, let me know. Secret Rewards text line 306-938-9800.

0: Presley, 98 Cool, the Children's Festival of Saskatchewan coming up here Thursday through Sunday over at Kinsmen Park in Saskatoon. 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
9: I'm Kira Miller with your Saskatoon weather. Today, mainly cloudy, 60% chance of showers this afternoon with the risk of a thunderstorm. Wind southeast at 30, high 25. Tonight, partly cloudy, same chance of showers continues, so does that risk of a thunderstorm. Wind southeast at 30, low 13. Tuesday, increasing cloud, slight chance of showers, high 22. And at night, cloudy periods with 40% chance of showers, low 13. Wednesday, cloudy, 60% chance of showers, high of 18.
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Dead Man, All or Nothing, 98 Cool, playing the 90s and newer stuff. That is it for me for this morning. Greg are off on vacation for the rest of the week, so I'll be back tomorrow morning to get you through your Tuesday. Steve will be in next. If you got a request for the lunch hour, Retro Lunchbox Lunch Hour, send those to 306-938-9800. Also have to give out two tickets to go check out Chance the Rapper, who's going to be at Sastel Center on July the 12th, and we are sending Leanne. So a big congrats to Leanne, and don't worry, we got more chances to win tickets to see Chance a little later this week.

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13: Good afternoon. Here's your news for Monday, June 1st. The Saskatchewan Public Safety Agency continues to tirelessly battle two main uncontained fires in the province. The Kayford Fire has forced more than 1,000 people to evacuate the communities of Red Earth Cree Nation and Shoal Lake. Those residents are now in Regina, Saskatoon, PA, and Moose Jaw. Also, the Lobstick Fire southwest of Prince Albert has evacuated about 130 people from the RM of Shelbrook. Crews are currently building up fire protection on the eastern flank of that fire should the wind shift into Prince Albert. Speaking of fires, the Saskatoon Fire Department was called to the Park Ridge neighborhood last night for the report of a structure fire. Crews arrived in the 600 block of Kinloch Crescent around 9:13 p.m. Firefighters say they saw smoke and fire coming from a basement window. Then, this morning at 3:59, crews were called to the 400 block of Avenue S South. Upon arrival, crews spotted smoke coming from the main floor. All occupants had evacuated safely in both fires, which have since been extinguished. An investigator is now on scene to conduct cause, origin, and damage estimate. A 3.75% hike to SGI car insurance rates took effect this morning. SGI says the main drivers of this need for a rate hike include inflation and advanced technology in newer vehicles, which cause a sharp rise in the cost of repairs. The Crown Corporation adds that a 3.7% hike translates to an average annual increase of $38 the first year. An additional 3.75% will be charged in June of 2027. Every province saw a drop in gas prices this last week, according to GasBuddy.com. In Saskatoon, gas prices fell 9.7 cents per liter, averaging $167.50 as of yesterday. Patrick DeHaan, head of petroleum analysis at GasBuddy, says this is some of the most widespread relief seen in weeks, but the coast is not clear as, quote, any setbacks in negotiations between the U.S. and Iran could quickly reverse the recent decline in fuel prices. And the hard work of thousands of University of Saskatchewan students has finally paid off as convocation takes place this week. This spring, 3,900 students will receive over 4,000 degrees, certificates, and diplomas. First on the list, College of Education students will convocate today at 2 p.m. A schedule of other colleges is available with this story online. Over to sports, with the calendar having flipped to June, the run-up to soccer's World Cup is intensifying. The 2026 FIFA World Cup starts in less than 2 weeks' time, and Canada's men's team will look to sharpen their form with two friendlies this week, beginning with a clash against Uzbekistan tonight in Edmonton. Canada will also play Ireland in a friendly on Friday in Montreal. Over to hockey, where Carolina and Vegas have each bulldozed their opponents in the first three rounds of the NHL playoffs and are now set to clash in what should be a riveting Stanley Cup final. Games 1 and 2 are tomorrow and Thursday in Carolina. Over to baseball, where the Blue Jays have today off before Toronto heads to Atlanta tomorrow to start another interleague series. Meanwhile, the Saskatoon Berries have Monday off before heading south to take on the defending WCBL champion Red Sox tomorrow night in Regina. The Berries' next home game is Thursday against Moose Jaw. Elsewhere, the countdown is on to the start of the 2026 CFL regular season. Montreal visits Hamilton on Thursday, while the defending Grey Cup champion Saskatchewan Roughriders are the odd team not playing on the opening week schedule. Over to weather. Today, mainly cloudy, 60% chance of showers, risk of a thunderstorm, wind southeast at 30, high 25. Tonight, partly cloudy, 60% chance of showers early this evening with a risk of a thunderstorm, wind southeast at 30, low 13. Tuesday, increase in clouds, slight chance of showers, high 22. And Wednesday, cloudy, 60% chance of showers, high 18. Right now, it's 20 degrees in Saskatoon. I'm Kira Miller, and that's your news.
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Good afternoon. Welcome to the Retro Lunchbox. I'm Steve Chisholm, and here's how this works is you call and request, either call or text on the Seeger Rewards text line. It is 306-938-9800. Also, going to have a special guest joining us for the better part of the hour, Tammy Beauregard, who's the Director of Development for STARS, talking about the Field of STARS coming up in July at Prairieland, which is always a great time. Stay tuned for more on that. In the meantime, the Cardigans.

0: Nickelback, 98 Cool, Saskatoon's home of the retro lunch. And we've got a request for Joan Osborne. Her biggest hit coming up in just a second. But first, I want to talk to Tammy Beauregard, who is the director of development with Stars. Because, Tammy, we want to talk about the Field of Stars, which is coming up, an annual event. Great concert, great food at Prairie Land. As a matter of fact, I want to know, first of all, how many ribs, different kind of ribs, are we going to have this year? And who is going to be the live entertainment at this year's event?
1: Absolutely. It's always a great night. Michelle Wright is going to be there. She's going to be doing an acoustic set for us.
0: Nice.
1: So it's going to be nice and great for networking. Of course, yes, we will be having ribs once again. Come on down and you'll see how many different kinds we have.
0: Well, last year you had six, and I tried a piece from all of them, and they were all so good.
1: Absolutely.
0: It is such a great meal, and it's always has a huge crowd. It's a great vibe to it.
1: Well, 1,300 people. You know, we are all one family. We're trying to celebrate agriculture. As we know, that week is Agriculture Week, mm-hmm. having Ag in Motion just down in Langham. And so this is great to celebrate here at Prairie Land.
0: Indeed it is. Okay, Tammy's going to hang with us. We'll find out how you get tickets in just a couple of minutes. And most importantly, what the proceeds go towards. So stand by. In the meantime, by request, Joan Osborne's One of Us on 98 Cool, the Retro Lunch.

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0: everybody on 98 Cool, playing Saskatoon's greatest hits from the 90s and newer, and taking your requests. Bonnie wants to hear Bon Jovi, so we're going to do that in a second. But first, I want to say thanks to Tammy Beauregard, who's the director of development with Starz, hanging out for a bit here over the lunch hour. Field of Starz coming up at Prairie Land July 21st. They're going to have mouth-watering ribs. I always love that, Tammy. You know that. And Michelle Wright is going to be performing. So what do the proceeds go towards?
1: So the money is going directly right into our critical care operations missions. So that's going right back into our innovation, our education, the back of our helicopter to help us be there for the next patient in need.
0: All right. And tickets, how do I get my tickets?
1: Yeah, you can go to starz.ca, or you can also go to Field of Starz 2026.
0: I love it. Tammy Beauregard, thank you for stopping by. Date on that, July 21st at Prairie Land. Great food, great fun, great entertainment, and it's all for a great cause. I love it.

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7: I'm Kira Miller with your Saskatoon weather. Today, mainly cloudy, 60% chance of showers this afternoon with the risk of a thunderstorm. Wind southeast at 30, high 25. Tonight, partly cloudy, same chance of showers continues, so does that risk of a thunderstorm. Wind southeast at 30, low 13. Tuesday, increasing cloud, slight chance of showers, high 22. And at night, cloudy periods with 40% chance of showers, low 13. Wednesday, cloudy, 60% chance of showers, high of 18.
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Yeah, Sass Jordan. And to send that song out, Debbie sent a request here on the Seeger Awards text line. And apparently last time she saw Sass Jordan was in Buds on Broadway. And sounds like it was a pretty good time. So I hope that evoked some wonderful memories for you, Debbie. It is the Retro Lunchbox. Still got some time before 1 o'clock. Get your favorite song on the radio. Congratulations, Saskatoon Berry's taken 3 out of 4 on their opening weekend over Weyburn. And I have to say, to the crew over at the Gordie Howe Sports Complex, man, Cairns Field looks spectacular. Their new seating area behind home plate for Saskatoon Berry's. Well, this is the season that the Berry's are also hosting the All-Star Weekend. So they needed the extra seating, and the fans, I think, were really soaking it up and enjoying Berry's baseball. It's nice to have it back again. 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

I love the lyrics in that song that my mom doesn't like you and she likes everybody. Justin Bieber, I'm 98 Cool. Love yourself. It is Saskatoon's greatest hits with the 90s and newer that you get here every single day on 98 Cool. Lots going on this past weekend. And I hope everybody got a chance to get out and enjoy. There was the Walk for Alzheimer's. There was the Brain Tumor Awareness Group that also had themselves a walk on the weekend. We were over at Trax Footwear, and they were having their spring sidewalk sale, which was a huge hit. And the weather was pretty accommodating. Yesterday, a little sketchy from time to time. But, boy, Saturday was, it was windy, but it's always seems to be windy. It was all good. Hope you enjoyed your weekend. That's the bottom line, right? Back at her on a Monday. Here's Nelly Furtado. Turn off the lights on 98 Cool.

Beyonce laying it down. Irreplaceable. 98 Cool. Saskatoon's greatest hits from the 90s and newer. It's starting to get pretty dark outside. I'll give you your weather forecast after Alanis.

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1: Wow, just when I said it's getting dark outside, the clouds opened up. Torrential rain pour. It doesn't look like it's going to be very long. That's what we're going to get for the most part today. These rain showers, isolated rain showers, heavy for moments, and then they will move on. At least I think that's what's going to happen. We'll see how this all turns out. 25 for a high today. We are currently at 21, at least where I'm in the midst of a downpour. 13 tonight. Tomorrow, we're up to 22. It's going to stay unsettled. And again, Wednesday, 18 degrees, and we're expecting showers.
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1: Yeah. I like it when the girls stop by in the summer.

Yeah, LFO Summer Girl 98 Cool, Saskatoon's greatest hits from the 90s. Newer, sending a shout out to all those convocating from the U of S this week. Started with the College of Education today. Hopefully the photos before the rain fell. Arts and Sciences tomorrow, June 3rd, Edwards School of Business and College of Law, Ag and Vet Med. Later in the week, Kinesiology, Medicine, Nutrition, Dentistry, Nursing, Engineering finally wraps things up at the end of the week. For all of those convocating, I hope you feel proud for what you have accomplished. You deserve it. You're now a University of Saskatchewan alumni, and that means something.

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13: I'm Kira Miller with your Saskatoon weather. Today, mainly cloudy, 60% chance of showers this afternoon with the risk of a thunderstorm. Wind southeast at 30, high 25. Tonight, partly cloudy. Same chance of showers continues, so does that risk of a thunderstorm. Wind southeast at 30, low 13. Tuesday, increasing cloud, slight chance of showers, high 22. And at night, cloudy periods with 40% chance of showers, low 13. Wednesday, cloudy, 60% chance of showers, high of 18.
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Favorite Drive, get up and dance now on 98 Cool. I got to share with you, today is a historic day. And for people like my buddy James McGregor, who absolutely adore this stuff, I don't know how you do it, but Scotch whiskey was invented on this day back in 1495. This is the earliest known written record of it. It was the water of life is what they called it. Friar John Corr is the guy who invented it in Scotland. And, yeah, I don't know, the water of life, that seems a little unusual to me, but, you know, to each their own. Very, very important day, though, for the Scotch lovers in the world. Enjoy.

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Hungry Like the Wolf, Duran Duran on 98 Cool. It is 208. Hey, sending a shout out and a congratulations to Tammy O'Brien. And I know that Tammy wasn't the only organizer on the team, but I hope that she passes along to all of the others. I just wanted to say congratulations on an event well staged this past weekend. It was the Saskatoon Brain Tumor Survivors Organization, and they were going to raise a walk. They set a very healthy goal of $25,000 that they hoped to raise. They ended up, the final total is in $52,100.86. Congratulations. That is a stellar achievement. Here comes Bedouin Sound Clash in the No Repeat Workday. The Night Feels My Song on Cool.

Quick traffic note for you from Crystal, and I only throw this one out there. I assume that it'll be solved shortly, but if it can save you some grief right now, what's the harm? The railway crossing arms are down and the lights are flashing, but there's no train or railway workers in sight at 33rd and Warman, and traffic is backed up on 2nd Avenue and Warman Road going both directions, and you know how frustrating that is. So that's 33rd and Warman. Hopefully that will get solved here before too long. But in the meantime, how about a great tune from Matchbox 20? Make you feel better. 3 a.m. on 98 Cool.

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0: Now, I wish this was 100%, but you know what? I consider this to be good news. I saw a story come across that 8 out of 10 moms, so 80% of moms, and this was polling of 2,000 mothers whose children are aged between newborn and 18 years of old age, found that rather than aiming for perfection, most believe they're doing okay when it comes to raising happy, healthy children. So 80% of moms shunning the idea of being a super mom and feel that they are good enough just as they are. And I wish it was 100%, but we'll take 80% because it's going in the right direction.
5: Ain't that news? Ain't that good news?
2: That's what I got for y'all today.

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1: Well, the downpours have certainly eliminated the prospect of me either mowing my lawn tonight or finishing up staining the deck. I don't know how I feel about that. Anyway, it's also cooled off quite a bit. 19 in Saskatoon right now, down to 13 tonight, tomorrow. Chances some more showers in 22. Rain is in the forecast for Wednesday, and then it looks like we could be getting into some sunshine for the rest of the week. Here comes Bruno Mars and the Cranberries in your no-repeat workday.
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Linger from the Cranberries on 98 Cool. Hey, do you know anybody who always sets their clock ahead maybe 3, 4, 5 minutes so that they're never late? Well, it turns out that they're fooling themselves because science has discovered people who deliberately set their clocks or watches 5 or more minutes fast are 8 times more likely to be late for an appointment than those who actually follow their clocks and watches, which are set accurately. And I can see it happening. Anytime I've ever done anything like that, I consider it to be a bit of a buffer. And lo and behold, I don't take it seriously enough. And yeah, you're right. You're probably late. And here you thought you had something figured out.

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16: I'm Kira Miller with your Saskatoon weather. Today, mainly cloudy, 60% chance of showers this afternoon with the risk of a thunderstorm. Wind southeast at 30, high 25. Tonight, partly cloudy, same chance of showers continues, so does that risk of a thunderstorm. Wind southeast at 30, low 13. Tuesday, increasing cloud, slight chance of showers, high 22. And at night, cloudy periods with 40% chance of showers, low 13. Wednesday, cloudy, 60% chance of showers, high of 18.
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Got my soul from Lights on 98 Cool. Hey, do you ever have one of those where you do something that you think, this is going to be funny. I'll get some chuckles out of this, and it doesn't turn out to be that way. As a matter of fact, it really blows up on you. Well, thus is the story of a United Airlines flight that took off from Newark, New Jersey, headed towards Chicago, and had to do an unexpected diversion because of a Bluetooth speaker. So here's the story. There's a passenger going through their phone and checking out on the settings and Bluetooth to connect to something. And they notice there's a device named Bomb that appears on the list of collectible devices or connectable devices, alerts the crew. And you can imagine the whole process that goes through. Nobody's prepared to take a chance on something like this. Well, it turns out, so the flight is diverted. Lands in a remote airfield area. The passengers taken off. They're transported to the terminal in buses, and the plane is gone through with a fine-tooth comb by the TSA. Only later did they learn that it was actually a teenager who was on the plane who thought it would be funny to name their device Bomb, and, you know, just for chuckles and giggles. And nobody was chuckling, nobody was giggling, and I don't think that person is ever going to do that again.

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4: Hey there, it's Derek Chesney here with the Saskatoon Crime Stoppers. This week on Crime Stoppers Unmasked, we're needing your assistance to identify a suspect in an armed robbery that took place in the 1500 block of Idlewild Drive North on October 25th, 2025, around suppertime. Video surveillance shows a suspect enter the restaurant through the main doors. He was wearing a gray Puma bunny hug with dark lettering. His hood was up and his face was covered by a black mask. Staff was thrown off as a suspect was posing as a delivery driver and was carrying a red Skip the Dishes bag. After the suspect pointed a gun at staff and demanded money, he jumped over the counter and ripped the cash drawer out of the register before fleeing the scene. Do you have information about this suspect or information about any other crime? 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You can also check out our Facebook, Instagram, and our homepage for more photos of the suspect and other active crimes within the city. 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We don't want your name. We just want your assistance. Saskatoon Crime Stoppers. 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

noticed that the rain, it shifts from light rain to torrential downpour, back to light rain to stop to more rain. It's all over the place today. There's no doubt about it. I suspect everywhere in Saskatoon is getting as wet as we are here on the north part of town. I'm Steve Chisholm. If you are one of those people who uses a fitness tracker to, you'll keep you on track, getting in shape, being active, exercising, potentially losing weight, and you're finding that it's not happening for you, well, there's some science behind it that I will tell you more about coming up in a couple of minutes. There's always science behind it.

Saskatoon's Listen While You Work radio station. We are 98 Cool. And if you're relying on kissing to lose weight, I should let you know this. It seems that between 2 and 6 calories a minute are burned kissing. So it depends on the intensity of it. But if you're looking for, you're going to have to go some pretty long durations. Not that that's a bad thing. I'm just saying, if that's what you're, you know, going to lose weight with, just so you know the facts, right? Just like, speaking of the facts, those fitness trackers that a lot of people use to keep them literally on track, well, it turns out that they might not, in fact, be doing what you think that they're doing. They could, in fact, be hindering your weight loss efforts because, here's where the science comes in, it's all about human nature. For many, it gives them a false sense of activity. I walk 10,000 steps, whatever, I'm a pretty active dude, and so now justification for having an extra beer after I mow the lawn. Right. So that's what the fitness tracker does. It gives you a justification for the extra snack because you know what? I put in 11,000 steps today and then it all comes back on you. But at least your eyes are open going into it, right?

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0: So with the massive success of Michael Jackson's biopic, the stories about people who at some time or another were in his world, they just keep coming out. And here's the latest one from Kim Wilde, who is an accomplished performer in her own right with 25 major hits. In 1988, she was on tour with Michael Jackson and says the experience nearly made her quit. She says the fame that she saw was so unbelievable. Michael Jackson was completely isolated from everybody, couldn't go anywhere, couldn't do anything without security and dozens of people around him. It was almost too much to bear. The movie Michael, still doing well at the box office, number four this weekend, having made another $12 million. Speaking of the box office this weekend, Backrooms was the number one movie, $81 million in the bank. Obsession, number two. New Star Wars, number three. And Claude Lemieux's family has announced that the hockey great's brain is going to be donated to science research into CTE. Lemieux's son says the family's given permission for his name to be associated with the donation and any findings will be made public, but he insists that the public shouldn't make any assumptions yet. And that is your entertainment news.
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10: I'm Kira Miller with your Saskatoon weather. Today, mainly cloudy, 60% chance of showers this afternoon with the risk of a thunderstorm. Wind southeast at 30, high 25. Tonight, partly cloudy, same chance of showers continues, so does that risk of a thunderstorm. Wind southeast at 30, low 13. Tuesday, increasing cloud, slight chance of showers, high 22. And at night, cloudy periods with 40% chance of showers, low 13. Wednesday, cloudy, 60% chance of showers, high of 18.
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0: up Great Big C on 98 Cool, playing Saskatoon's greatest hits. I'm Steve Chisholm. First day of June. This time is flying by oh so fast. By the end of this month, kids are going to be out from school and vacations are going to be starting. But there's just a ton of stuff that's going on in Saskatoon over the course of the next 30 days. Just found out about Oliver, the stage presentation being put on by Saskatoon Summer Players. That's at the Remy Arts Center. Starts on June the 19th. There's the Spring Fling being put on by the Broadway Business Improvement District. The 6th Annual Battle of the Bunnocks Tournament. Saskatoon and District Cadets are hosting that. The Council on Aging has their 35th anniversary celebration coming up in June. Cow Plop Bingo being put on by the Saskatoon Tanner Rotary Club. Zoo Gala is coming up this month. Dakota Dunes Gala. This is the 20th anniversary of their gala dinner celebrating 20 years of community impact. That's June 23rd, Dakota Dunes Resort. There is so much stuff going on. If you're wondering about it, you want some details, some clicks for an opportunity to buy tickets, you can find all that and so much more on our website at 98cool.ca.
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be prepared for showers off and on throughout the night and into tomorrow. It's 18 now, going down to 11 tonight. Tomorrow, 20 degrees. 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

0: You're listening to 98 Cool with Saskatoon's greatest hits from the 90s and newer. Jewel and Desiree coming up in just a couple of minutes on your home run. And as far as traffic is concerned, it's the usual parking lot, Circle Drive, north part of Circle Drive from Airport. Well, actually all the way to Warman Road. Speaking of Warman Road, it's slow going on Warman Road as people trying to get out of downtown. And 33rd and Idlewild is pretty backed up, too. And there's some construction on Idlewild Drive, too, to be prepared for. Anything you have to report, please shoot me a text on the Seeger Rewards text line at 306-938-9800. We will pass it along.
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Big party in Saskatoon coming up in July over at Prairie Land that involves some serious ribs, six different flavors last year. Great live entertainment and all for a good cause. I'll tell you more about it coming up after Jewel. 98 Cool on the Home Run.

0: It's Jewel on 98 Cool. Another hour of the No Repeat Workday brought to you this afternoon by Family Service Saskatoon. Hey, I'm Steve Chisholm talking to Tammy Beauregard, who is the Director of Development at STARS, about Field of STARS. This is the ninth annual Field of STARS at Prairieland in July. And I know that there's always just, we'll get to the ribs in a moment because that is one of my favorite parts, but there's always great live entertainment, and there will be again this year, hey?
1: Absolutely. It's always a great night. Michelle Wright is going to be there. She's going to be doing an acoustic set for us.
0: Nice.
1: So it's going to be nice and great for networking. Of course, yes, we will be having ribs once again. Come on down and you'll see how many different kinds we have.
0: Well, last year you had six, and I tried I tried a piece from all of them, and they were all so good.
1: Absolutely.
0: It is such a great meal, and it's always has a huge crowd. It's a great vibe to it.
1: Well, 1,300 people. You know, we are all one family. We're trying to celebrate agriculture. As we know, that week is Agriculture Week, having Ag in Motion just down in Langham. And so this is great to celebrate here at Prairieland.
0: So when you buy your ticket, you get tons of entertainment. You get lots of food. And what is the money for?
1: So the money is going directly right into our critical care operations missions. So that's going right back into our innovation, our education, the back of our helicopter to help us be there for the next patient in need.
0: All right. And tickets, how do I get my tickets?
1: Yeah, you can go to stars.ca. Or you can also go to Field of STARS 2026.
0: That sounds awesome. July 21st at Prairieland. It is Field of STARS. Thanks, Tammy.
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Cranking up the home run with Bon Jovi, Living on a Prayer. Great song. 98 Cool, Saskatoon's greatest hits from the 90s and newer. I'm Steve Chisholm. Here comes Nelly Furtado.

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1: Bridge and Melth on 98 Cool. It is the Home Run brought to you by Scott Roofing on a wet afternoon, and you never know when another cloudburst is going to happen. A weather for Firebird Consulting. It's 18 degrees now, down to 11 tonight. These showers are going to continue off and on. And unsettled weather coming our way for the next couple of days. 20 tomorrow and 18, and showers coming our way on Wednesday. As for traffic, have a report here from the Saskatoon Police. And this would explain to me why Warman Road is backed up the way it is in and out of downtown. Apparently, the railroad crossing gates at Warman and 33rd are currently stuck in the down position. It was a couple of hours ago I had a note coming in. I thought that problem would be solved long before, but they've been down for a couple of hours now. So motorists, you might as well avoid the area because it hasn't been fixed yet. Don't know how long it's going to take. If you do have anything else to report, please shoot me a text on the Seeger Rewards text line at 306-938-9800.
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Bruno Mars, Locked Out of Heaven on 98 Cool, Saskatoon's home. All the greatest hits from the 90s and newer. Coming up in a couple of minutes, entertainment news, the big movies at the box office, and more crazy stories about people who involved and interacted with Michael Jackson during the peak of his career.

that's a mighty long time. But I'm here to tell you, there's something else. The afterworld. A world of never-ending happiness. You can always see the sun.

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4: So with the massive success of Michael Jackson's biopic, the stories about people who are at some time or another involved in his world, they just keep coming out and they are bizarre and crazy. Kim Wilde, who is an accomplished performer in her own right with 25 major hits, in 1988 was on tour with Michael Jackson and said the experience nearly made her quit. The fame she saw was so unbelievable, and how Michael Jackson was completely isolated, couldn't go anywhere, couldn't do anything without security and dozens of people around him, made her think that if this is potentially where I could go to, I don't want to. The movie, Michael, still number four at the box office this week, made another $12 million. The number one movie at the box office this week was the thriller Backrooms. It was number one, $81 million. Obsession and number two, the new Star Wars, number three, and then the movie Michael. And Claude Lemieux's family has announced that the hockey great's brain is going to be donated to science for research into CTE. And Lemieux's son says the family has given permission for his name to be associated with the donation, and any findings to be made will be made public. However, he goes on to say the public shouldn't make any assumptions yet.
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1: Hey, Jared here. 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